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0: Excess weather. Overnight, partly cloudy with a low falling to zero with patchy frost. Sunday, a mix of sun and cloud with a slight chance of showers. The high will reach 15. And looking ahead to Monday, sunny skies with a high of 21. Find your long-range forecast online at ckxsfm.com.
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0: Excess weather. Overnight, partly cloudy with a low falling to zero with patchy frost. Sunday, a mix of sun and cloud with a slight chance of showers. The high will reach 15. And looking ahead to Monday, sunny skies with a high of 21. Find your long-range forecast online at ckxsfm.com.
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0: Excess weather. Overnight, partly cloudy with a low falling to zero with patchy frost. Sunday, a mix of sun and cloud with a slight chance of showers. The high will reach 15. And looking ahead to Monday, sunny skies with a high of 21. Find your long-range forecast online at CKXSFM.com.
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1: Excess weather. Overnight, partly cloudy with a low falling to zero with patchy frost. Sunday, a mix of sun and cloud with a slight chance of showers. The high will reach 15. And looking ahead to Monday, sunny skies with a high of 21. Find your long-range forecast online at CKXSFM.com.
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0: And looking ahead to Monday, sunny skies with a high of 21. 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

0: Excess weather. Overnight, partly cloudy with the low falling to zero with patchy frost. Sunday, a mix of sun and cloud with a slight chance of showers. The high will reach 15. And looking ahead to Monday, sunny skies with a high of 21. Find your long-range forecast online at ckxsfm.com.
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0: Excess weather. Overnight, partly cloudy with a low falling to zero with patchy frost. Sunday, a mix of sun and cloud with a slight chance of showers. The high will reach 15. And looking ahead to Monday, sunny skies with a high of 21. Find your long-range forecast online at ckxsfm.com.
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0: Excess weather. Overnight, partly cloudy with a low falling to zero with patchy frost. Sunday, a mix of sun and cloud with a slight chance of showers. The high will reach 15. And looking ahead to Monday, sunny skies with a high of 21. Find your long-range forecast online at ckxsfm.com.
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0: Excess weather. Overnight, partly cloudy with the low falling to zero with patchy frost. Sunday, a mix of sun and cloud with a slight chance of showers. The high will reach 15. And looking ahead to Monday, sunny skies with a high of 21. Find your long-range forecast online at ckxsfm.com.
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3: Excess weather. Overnight, partly cloudy with a low falling to zero with patchy frost. Sunday, a mix of sun and cloud with a slight chance of showers. The high will reach 15. And looking ahead to Monday, sunny skies with a high of 21. Find your long-range forecast online at ckxsfm.com.
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Neil Diamond on the way, along with Metric, REM, and much more. We're going to take a peek at your XS weather forecast. 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

0: Neil Diamond on your Sunday morning. It's Chatham Kent's greatest hits, 99.1 CKXS. Taking a peek at the forecast here for today. Some showers, but thankfully a little bit milder than it's been the first 2 days of our weekend. We'll see a mix of sun and clouds. Slight chance of showers, high getting up to 15 degrees. Cloudy periods tonight, chance of showers once again, with the low falling down to just 9. Tomorrow, a mix of sun and cloud. We'll see a slight chance of showers, but the high's going to get up to 21 degrees. Cloudy periods tomorrow night, showers possible, low falling down to just 12, and for your Tuesday, cloudy, showers, and a high of 16. Find your long-range weather forecast at CKXSFM.com. Hopefully that rain holds off here today as we get ready for a big day over at Mud Creek Trail in Chatham. More details on a big event celebrating 10 years in the community coming up next.
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0: Jefferson Airplane, 99.1 CKXS, Chatham Kent's greatest hits. They are getting ready for the 10th annual Hike for Hospice, taking to Mud Creek Trail later on today. It is a rain or shine event, so if there are some showers, it doesn't look like anything too significant, but if it does happen, they'll be good to go and ready to shake it off there at Mud Creek Trail. Lots of great vibes and fun stuff planned. So the 12 p.m. drop-off time is going to be when you grab up your shirts, all that fun stuff, and that will begin the pre-hike activity. They got some entertainment, fun for the kids, all that good stuff. So for that time, all people gather, get signed up. There'll be lots to do and see before the 2 p.m. hike. If you want to get that done beforehand, of course, Mud Creek Trail has been available all week for that. You can get that done early as well. More details, because there's still time to register online or donate to a team. You can do so at ChathamKentHospice.com. We've got more of Chatham Kent's greatest hits on the way. We will take a peek at your XS weather forecast. Back at it with Our Lady Peace next. 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
2: XS weather. A mix of sun and cloud today with a slight chance of showers. The high will reach 15 Celsius or 59 Fahrenheit. Overnight, cloudy periods with a chance of showers and a low of 15. And on Monday, sunny skies with a high of 21. Find your long-range forecast online at ckxsfm.com.
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0: Bob Marley, 99.1 CKXS, Adam Kent's Greatest Hits. We are almost a week away, well, a week and a half away, I guess, from 99.1's Radio Golf Days kicking off. 1 week from Friday, we're going to be out at the Ridgetown Golf and Curling Club, and that is going to be a blast out there to kick off a full season of great golf at an even better price. 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So May 15th, that's a week from Friday, we'll be at the Ridgetown Golf and Curling Club. That means later on this week, you'll be able to book with Golf North. 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We'll have more details on that day coming up on Monday's program. We're going to be at Wardsville by the end of the month on May 28th, and then kicking off the month of June, just a few days later, we'll be at Willow Ridge in Blenheim. 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Got the Killers, the Gandharvas, and the Guess Who coming up next.
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Nina on the way, the Sheepdogs, Police, and much more. We got your morning laugh right around the corner, as well as we are gearing up for a big day over at the Chatham Armories. 91.1 CKXS joining forces with Sons of Kent and Armory 4 Diamond Events for a night of music that's going to be every Canadian's dream. 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

0: 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Getting ready for a big night over at the Chatham Ken Armories, less than a week away. Coming up on Saturday, May 9th, the Road to Hip Fest makes its stop at the Armories. That's Grace 2, the celebration of the tragically hip, playing a show that sold out all the first previous 3 years and now looking to do so again as they're closing in with just a few tickets left to go. 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

0: The Police on 99.1 CKXS, Chatham Kent's greatest hit. Since today is the last day to grab up smile cookies at your local Tim Hortons locations, I thought for our morning laugh here today, we'd pull one up from Jim Gaffigan. Here is him weighing in on what happens when pretty people smile at you.
1: This city has so many beautiful women. I don't know, but I fall in love like every 10 minutes. I'm sitting on the subway. I'm like, there's my wife. There's she. Oh, she's getting off. All right. All right, there's the woman. All right, that's a man. This is confusing. Life is a little easier for attractive people. Can we admit that? Think about it. If a stranger smiles at you and they're attractive, you think, oh, they're nice. But if the stranger's ugly, you're like, what do they want? Huh? Get away from me, weirdo. Yeah. Some couples here. Isn't it strange when you're single, all you see are couples? And then when you're part of a couple, all you see are hookers? Hey, that guy's, that's wrong. That's wrong.
0: Jim Gaffigan on today's edition of The Morning Laugh. We'll take a peek at the forecast coming up next.
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4: Excess weather. A mix of sun and cloud today with a slight chance of showers. The high will reach 15 Celsius or 59 Fahrenheit. Overnight, cloudy periods with a chance of showers and a low of 15. And on Monday, sunny skies with a high of 21. Find your long-range forecast online at ckxsfm.com.
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0: Finishing out there with Candlebox, 99.1 CKXS. That's going to do it for me and my time with you here today. Greg Hetherington is going to be taking over with your Acoustic Sunday program. That's coming up in just minutes, brought to you by the Dalios Clinic. And we are going to be looking over at the Mud Creek Trail a little bit later on today, because Hike for Hospice is going to be kicking off as they're going to be strapping on their hiking shoes to head through Mud Creek Trail to walk for a great cause. And of course, in remembrance of loved ones lost. So there's still lots of time to donate to that. If you want to, head to ChathamKentHospiceFoundation.com. Lots of fun stuff still on the way for your Sunday. Got City in Color, Junkhouse, Phil Collins, and Greg Hetherington has your Acoustic Sunday coming up next. 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

0: Access weather. A mix of sun and cloud today with a slight chance of showers. The high will reach 15 Celsius or 59 Fahrenheit. Overnight, cloudy periods with a chance of showers and a low of 15. And on Monday, sunny skies with a high of 21. Find your long-range forecast online at ckxsfm.com.
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0: playing the sounds of the Beach Boys as we remember Brian Wilson on our Acoustic Sunday. Brian says the songs came from deep down inside of him.
1: They come from down deep in my soul. You know, way in deep in my soul, there's this music that's there that wants to blow right out of my chest. You know, and like all throughout my career, I had cycles, songwriting cycles, and my chest blew. It just totally blew out. Music came out of my chest, you know?
0: The voice of Brian Wilson, as we remember the Beach Boys on our Acoustic Sunday. Don't go away. We've got more great hits from the beach coming up on our Acoustic Sunday.
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0: playing the music of the Beach Boys as we remember Brian Wilson on our Acoustic Sunday. Brian sat down and talked with George Martin, who produced the music of the Beatles, to talk a little bit about his music and how it all came together.
1: At times, it's almost an unconscious thing, you know? Mm. I believe that songwriting is an unconscious thing. I don't think that anybody can really concentrate on music and write music. I think it comes from a higher place in your mind. I'm almost sure of that. I'm almost better. Yeah, it comes from the heart. It's like your heart writes the music. Your brain, you can see these keys and you can relate to how the different chords relate to each other. But I think the real, real music being made comes from your heart. Yeah.
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12: Tire. Excess weather. A mix of sun and cloud today with a slight chance of showers. The high will reach 15 Celsius or 59 Fahrenheit. Overnight, cloudy periods with a chance of showers and a low of 15. And on Monday, sunny skies with a high of 21. Find your long-range forecast online at ckxsfm.com.
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0: Wrapping up with the sounds of the Beach Boys as we remember Brian Wilson on our Acoustic Sunday. Brian passed away at the age of 82, and he suffered from major cognitive disorders that had been diagnosed after his death of his wife, Melinda Wilson. The Beach Boys recorded incredible hits like Surfing USA and California Girls, and Brian helped create Pet Sounds, considered one of the greatest albums ever produced. He talked a little bit about what influenced him as a producer, as a singer, and as a songwriter.
5: Well, that's a good question. There's quite a few. I couldn't actually tell you them all now. But Spectre, Motown, the Beatles,
6: Phil Spector, Motown,
5: and the Bee Gees,
6: yeah,
5: and Rosemary Clooney just about covered it. For me.
6: All of those.
5: Yeah, just about covered it.
6: And what do you think the Beach Boys meant?
5: What they meant?
6: Yeah.
5: Good harmonies and good vocals, good harmony. I think we're known for our harmonies, mostly.
6: Harmonies.
5: Yeah, like the Bee Gees, the harmonics of it all.
6: That's what they're known for. And you're known for the songs.
5: Yeah, I wrote, 300 songs, 400 songs?
7: Something like that.
5: Quite a few songs.
0: An interview that Brian Wilson did with Charlie Rose back in 2005. As we remember Brian Wilson on our Acoustic Sunday. Thanks for listening to Acoustic Sunday, brought to you by the Dalios Clinic, 193 Wellington Street West in Chatham, for all your hearing, denture, and optical needs. 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
8: Tweeter and Mugman, hot up for cash. They stayed up all night smoking cocaine and hash with an undercover cop who had a sister named Jan. For reasons unexplained, she loved the monkey.

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0: Access weather. A mix of sun and cloud today with a slight chance of showers. The high will reach 15 Celsius or 59 Fahrenheit. Overnight, cloudy periods with a chance of showers and a low of 15. And on Monday, sunny skies with a high of 21. Find your long-range forecast online at ckxsfm.com.
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0: Wrapping up with music from Black Sabbath, as we remember Ozzy Osbourne on our Acoustic Sunday. The band changed their name in August of 1969 to Black Sabbath, inspired by the film of the same name. The band noticed how people enjoyed being frightened during their appearances, which inspired their decision to play a more heavy blues style of music, laced with gloomy sounds and lyrics. It was at that time that Butler was reading a book and woke up seeing a dark figure at the end of his bed. He told Ozzy Osbourne about it, and together the two of them wrote the lyrics to Black Sabbath, their first song in a more darker vein. The band's U.S. record label at the time, Warner Brothers, were only modestly interested in what they were doing. They met with Black Sabbath, but then found out later they had quite the following. They had a successful debut album, Black Sabbath, and a second one, Paranoid, which became successful and garnered a lot of radio airplay. Ozzy Osbourne recalled, though, "However we were successful in those days, the band was not real popular with the women." It was about at that time that he met his first and future wife, Sharon. More on that story and the reality TV show that followed. More coming up on our Acoustic Sunday.
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0: Unplugged and acoustic on our Acoustic Sundays. Known as one of the greatest guitarists of all time, according to Rolling Stone, he's number two as the greatest, number one being Jimi Hendrix. Clapton started his music career with the band The Yardbirds in 1963, replacing founding guitarist Tom Topham. Dissatisfied with the change of the Yardbirds' sound from blues to rock, he moved on and played with John Mayall and the Blues Breakers, leaving a few years later, and joined the power trio Cream with drummer Ginger Baker and bassist Jack Bruce. Later, after Cream broke up, he formed the rock blues band Blind Faith with Steve Winwood, recording one album and performing on one tour before they broke up. Clapton later would embark on a solo career in 1970. And that's Acoustic Sundays. Thanks for joining us. We'll see you next week, same time, same place, for your acoustic songs on our Acoustic Sunday.
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4: Excess weather. A mix of sun and cloud today with a slight chance of showers. The high will reach 15 Celsius or 59 Fahrenheit. Overnight, cloudy periods with a chance of showers and a low of 15. And on Monday, sunny skies with a high of 21. Find your long-range forecast online at ckxsfm.com.
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3: That's music from Cat Stevens on our Acoustic Sunday. Thanks for joining us. Yusuf Islam is his real name. Cat Stevens talks more about why he decided to stop using Cat Stevens as his name.
4: 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So it came to me like that. 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So in other words, I just said, well, okay, perhaps I'll better do something else right now.
3: Changing his name from Cat Stevens to Yusuf Islam. 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

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So you're feeling good tonight?

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0: Access weather. A mix of sun and cloud today with a slight chance of showers. The high will reach 15 Celsius or 59 Fahrenheit. Overnight, cloudy periods with a chance of showers and a low of 15. And on Monday, sunny skies with a high of 21. Find your long-range forecast online at ckxsfm.com.
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1: It's been a pleasure today. It's our last song. We're going to sing a song called You Learn, and I dedicate it to you.

0: playing the music of ZZ Top on our Acoustic Sunday. They sat down with Axis TV and talked a little bit about what they do when it comes musically. But first and foremost, you have to ask, why the beard?
1: One word, lazy. We started ZZ Top in 1969. We carried on without stop up until the bicentennial year of 76. And at that time, we were looking at an invitation to join the ranks of the Warner Brothers group. And it was the decision by management to take a brief break after literally 7 years of nonstop touring.
2: Right.
1: Maybe a 90-day hiatus would give us a little breathing room, which turned into 120 days. Later, it was 1 year. And we all kind of scattered, keeping in touch only by telephone. Mm-hmm. Now it's 2 years running, and all the machinations to join the ranks of Warner Brothers were still right. Underway. In the meantime, as I mentioned, the word lazy came in. Now there's one telltale photograph. Our first official release for Warner Brothers contained a photograph on the little sleeve inside the 12-inch long-playing album. Actually, the only evidence of Frank Beard with a beard is hiding inside of that DeGuayo record. He quickly grabbed the razor and went to town, but Dusty and I, what started out as a disguise turned into a trademark.
0: And that trademark continues today for the band ZZ Top. We've got more of their music coming up. Don't go away.
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0: American rock band from Houston, Texas, ZZ Top, who started back in 1969 and started wearing the beards shortly thereafter. But the band has to chuckle a little bit about how the beard has evolved and how they get mistaken for other people now.
1: In the not too distant future, there was another compounding entry into the land of beard. Walking down the sidewalk, is that Duck Dynasty? No, that's ZZ Top. So we've now added a new column of keeping score. Are those the ZZ guys, or is that the Duck Dynasty guys?
0: Whatever you want to call them, they've released 15 studio albums and have sold an estimated 50 million records. 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
8: Tire. Excess weather. A mix of sun and cloud today with a slight chance of showers. The high will reach 15 Celsius or 59 Fahrenheit. Overnight, cloudy periods with a chance of showers and a low of 15. And on Monday, sunny skies with a high of 21. Find your long-range forecast online at ckxsfm.com.
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0: rock and roll band ZZ Top, who've now performed for over 50 years. And when they went to choose their name, it all started thanks to B.B. King and ZZ Hill. The band was looking for a name at the time in the late 60s. And Gibbons particularly noticed B.B. King and ZZ Hill and thought of combining the two into ZZ King, but considered it too similar to the original name, and they figured that King is at the top, which gave them the idea of naming the band ZZ Top. The band also says the beard's recognizable, but so are their hats that they wear regularly.
1: ZZ Top was touring through Europe, and there came a three-week gap in the break. The stopping point was in Vienna, and the young lady that was representing Warner Brothers at the time was best friends. Her girlfriend was the Austrian consulate to the African country of Cameroon. So the girl from Warner Brothers said, gee, I'm making a trip with my girlfriend and some of the dignitaries from Vienna to the country of Cameroon. Would you like to go? I said, sure, we'll hop in. And being good Texan, I had my 10-gallon Stetson on. And on arrival, the chief breezed past the Minister of Foreign Affairs, the Minister of Arts, the Cameroon consulate, walked straight up to me and said, I like the hat. And I got the elbow, give the chief the hat. And I said, no, wait a minute, we're from Texas. Chief, we do a little horse trading on these matters. Sure enough, he got it, sent somebody scurrying about next camp. I could get another 10-gallon hat. This I'm not so sure.
0: Billy Gibbons talking about how he got his Cameroon hat for his 10-gallon Texas hat. 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

0: Excess weather. A mix of sun and cloud today with a slight chance of showers. The high will reach 15 Celsius or 59 Fahrenheit. Overnight, cloudy periods with a chance of showers and a low of 15. And on Monday, sunny skies with a high of 21. Find your long-range forecast online at ckxsfm.com.
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0: Excess weather. A mix of sun and cloud today with a slight chance of showers. The high will reach 15 Celsius or 59 Fahrenheit. Overnight, cloudy periods with a chance of showers and a low of 15. And on Monday, sunny skies with a high of 21. Find your long-range forecast online at ckxsfm.com.
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John M. Kent's Greatest Hits, 99.1 CKXS, and happy Sunday. It's Nick Powell keeping you company here as we kick off into the afternoon here together. Got a few things here I want to spend some time talking about. Of course, plenty of to look forward to between the cover stories and encore. Going to be taking a quick look at that weather forecast. But things to look forward to as we head into next weekend, including Hattrick Farms Beyond the Vase Tulip Experience. This is just a nice little guided tour to look forward to here. Also want to remind you, as we're getting ready and swinging up those golf clubs once again, 99.1 Golf Days has made its return here, and we've got a few stops here for you along the way. And a huge shout out to everybody here this morning that was able to make an appearance for Hike for Hospice as they celebrated 10 years in support of the Chatham Kent Hospice. Talk about all that and more. We'll kick it off here first with some great tunes as always on 99.1 CKXS.

0: 99.1 CKXS, Chatham Kent's Greatest Hits. Welcome back as we just take a quick look at our weather forecast here. And again, as we've kind of been talking about here all week, mix of sun and clouds, slight chance of showers, but a high 14 degrees this time around. So it actually is getting progressively warmer. Now, that is going to change ever so slightly throughout the work week, but a low 7 degrees here for today. Again, cloudy skies, chance of showers. But a high 19 here for tomorrow, but again, maybe slight chance of showers, mix of sun and clouds. So kind of what we've been seeing here throughout the last week. The only difference is that it'll be 19 degrees on Monday. But then that is probably where things are finally going to change. Come Tuesday and Wednesday, cloudy skies and showers looming underneath our heads. It is still going to be very decent out there, about a high 20 on Tuesday and 13 on Wednesday. But as usual, welcome to spring in Canada, where showers are going to be looming underneath your heads for the foreseeable future.
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0: Sean James with your cover stories, his edition of Ain't No Sunshine here on 99.1 CKXS. Great fellow with his solo career, being an American musician and songwriter. But on top of his solo career, he was also part with his backing band, The Shapeshifters. So maybe if you know the name The Shapeshifters, well, then you know Sean James with his backing band there. Now, it all really began for him back in Nashville, Tennessee, Music City. You know, it's more than just country music down there. But in 2012, he had moved to Arkansas and chased his career as a musician and really started, you know, any artist starts from down low and begins working your way up, you know, those local venues, recording his own songs in his bedroom studio as well. And that's when his first studio album, Shadows, had released. And then in 2013, started working with the backing band, The Shapeshifters, and just continues to go on more and what he continues to do, continuing to grow and make a name for himself. And obviously with the sound there, the cover of Ain't No Sunshine, you know, you got to put some respect there for Sean James and the work that he's done throughout his career.
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10: Tire. Excess weather. A mix of sun and cloud today with a slight chance of showers. The high will reach 15 Celsius or 59 Fahrenheit. Overnight, cloudy periods with a chance of showers and a low of 15. And on Monday, sunny skies with a high of 21. Find your long-range forecast online at ckxsfm.com.
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0: John Kent's Greatest Hits, 99.1 CKXS. And just before we close off the 2 o'clock hour, a huge shout out to everybody who showed their support for the annual Hike for Hospice here within the community. Great to see so many people make that level of turnout and raise this level of support, celebrating 10 years of Hike for Hospice in support of the Chatham Kent Hospice. And what we were seeing is just those amount of numbers that continue have to pour it in. They have set a goal this year for $160,000 to raise. Of course, that number just continues to grow and grow. But one thing that I love to see, within this last decade, since it first began in 2017, over $1.1 million has been raised through Hike for Hospice in Chatham-Kent. So those with residential hospice care, care coordination, grief, and bereavement support, that is where that money is going. And of course, for the local families that are accessing the services at the hospice, this means it is coming at no cost to them. So a huge success, as always, each and every year for Hike for Hospice. And it's all made possible by everyone in the community that continues to show up. Some more great hits for us here on 99.1 CKXS, and off to 3 o'clock we go.
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John F. Gett's Greatest Hits, 99.1 CKXS. As we kick off into the 3 o'clock hour, Nick Powell keeping you company here. Just filling in for Jackie Wills. She'll be keeping you company here tomorrow on your Monday. I just want to spend some time talking about a few things coming up in this hour. Of course, with the nice weather, that means golf season's upon us. And 99.1 Golf Days has made its return once again. So we'll talk about the couple of stops you can look forward to here for the month of May. Your encore to look forward to here in this hour as well. Let's get right into it with some great hits on 99.1 CKXS.

0: Connecticut's greatest hits, 99.1 CKXS. Welcome back. Loving the consistency of the weather, and that means golf season has returned. And of course, here on 99.1, golf days are back once again. The best deals for golf, just absolutely amazing discounts, that is all, and no limit at how many times you can play. 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It all begins May 15th at Ridgetown Golf and Country Club, and then at Wardsville, they'll be playing for 99.1 Golf Days on May 28th. 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
6: Excess weather. A mix of sun and cloud today with a slight chance of showers. The high will reach 15 Celsius or 59 Fahrenheit. Overnight, cloudy periods with a chance of showers and a low of 15. And on Monday, sunny skies with a high of 21. 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
0: Kicking off with the Encore here on 99.1 CKXS. Going to swing right into it with a great Canadian rock band. I think some could make the argument for being among the best for Canadian rock bands. 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

0: 5440 here on 99.1 CKXS with your encore here just before we slide off and into the 4 o'clock hour. What an amazing sound for that, formed out of British Columbia. Now, the one thing often with the band name taking the slogan 5440 or fight, which is kind of coined the unsuccessful expansionist agenda of a presidency. Now, the idea was kind of controlling a contested U.S.-Canada border in the Oregon boundary dispute. 5440 was quite the successful career for this band and continuing to just do what they do best. But really, when it came down to it, being nominated for 8 Junos, and between 96 to 2016, they were among the top 150 best-selling Canadian artists within Canada, and also later becoming among the top 50 best-selling Canadian bands in Canada, and just an amazing sound at that. Just had to show some love here for 5440 on your encore here on a Sunday on 99.1 CKXS.
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0: 99.1 CKXS, Chatham Kent's greatest hits. Let's just have a quick chat about finding excuses to not go to the office. This has actually been something that was popping up here recently on Reddit, as finding the craziest excuses for seen missing work. And with this list that I'm going to break down here, I would like to think these are all things that genuinely happened. These aren't excuses as to why they couldn't show up. This happened, and these people just actually couldn't go to the office, or in some cases, thought differently. So let's kick off the list here with one talking about a woman with long nails who had shoved her finger so far up her nose, it sliced open. Just crazy to think about that. That long fingernails up the nose and slice it open, and now you've got to go to the emergency room, hence why you couldn't go to work. See, again, pretty embarrassing, but I'd believe that. And it sounds like a valid reason to not why you weren't in the office that day. Here's an interesting one. Chipmunks had filled my truck's engine with walnuts. Again, kind of crazy to think about it, but I genuinely believe it. Depends on where you live. Maybe chipmunks did want to store their walnuts in your engine. Could be the way she goes. And again, hard to get to work when your engine is full of walnuts. I flushed my car keys down the toilet. Okay. I mean, again, I'm trying to treat this list like it actually happened. I can never understand this whole my wallet, my phone, or my car keys were flushed down the toilet, let alone that's just kind of crazy to think about. But sure, we'll give you that one. But then at number one, a guy didn't show up on Valentine's Day because he thought it was a federal holiday. Interesting theory there. I mean, I guess he really wanted to spoil his girlfriend that day and just decided he wasn't going to work. Lo and behold, when he finally got a call wondering where he was, well, I guess he just assumed that Valentine's Day was a federal holiday. You know, we still went to school on Valentine's Day. I think that should be the obvious cue that is most certainly not a day off.
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Nick Powell sitting with you. Coming up in this hour, we're going to spend some time talking about the best ways of travel, at least according to a poll of what people find enjoyable for some of the top destinations, or rather, top ways to travel, I suppose, to destinations. Either be going on vacation, to work, from school, what have you here. We've got the list. We'll break that down here later this hour. Driving, by the way, yourself. By doing the old driving yourself, or even being the passenger, it ain't even number one. Number one might surprise a few people, but remember that this is about things that we find enjoyable, not preferred. We'll break this down here in just a little bit, but we'll get going here in this hour with some great hits, as always, on 99.1 CKXS.

0: 99.1 CKXS, Nick Powell sitting with you here as we roll on through the 5 o'clock hour together. Coming up here in just a little bit, a new survey found out a lot of people do enjoy driving, whether that be themselves or as a passenger, and that kind of opened up the discussion for other ways of transportation, and we're going to be breaking down the top 8 here. By the way, driving or being the passenger is not number 1 on this list. It might shock a few people, but once you kind of stop to think about it, it will make somewhat sense here. Details here just right around the corner, but first, more great hits on 99.1 CKXS.
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0: Excess weather. Overnight, cloudy periods with a chance of showers and a low of 15 Celsius or 59 Fahrenheit. Monday, sunny skies with a high of 21. And looking ahead to Tuesday, cloudy with a 60% chance of showers. The high will reach 16. Find your long-range forecast online at ckxsfm.com.
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0: Excess weather. Overnight, cloudy periods with a chance of showers and a low of 15 Celsius or 59 Fahrenheit. Monday, sunny skies with a high of 21. And looking ahead to Tuesday, cloudy with a 60% chance of showers. The high will reach 16. Find your long-range forecast online at ckxsfm.com.
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